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1: Arizona News Audio. Phoenix police arrest a man they say assaulted his father and tried to set his house on fire Thursday night. Police Commander Mercedes Fortune says arriving officers found the victim with visible injuries while the son refused to leave the home.
2: They were working to safely approach the home when they saw smoke coming out of the home. Fire department had already arrived and they worked to extinguish the fire, and that's when the male suspect exited the residence and was taken into custody.
1: The Rock Canyon fire near the Arizona-Utah line now 10% contained after burning through almost 4,700 acres. No containment on the Sycamore fire north of Globe, which has burned almost 3,300 acres. Arizona's primary election period is closed. Callie Jones with the Secretary of State's office says the deadline to register is Monday. And if you're voting by mail, note next Wednesday.
3: The exact same day that early voting begins, June 24th, is when mail-in ballots will start hitting for people. And so that is when early voting starts, the same day that early ballots are mailed out.
1: Connie Weber, Arizona News Audio.
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9: Yavapai Broadcasting News, I'm Paul David. Tonto National Forest says the Sycamore fire remains 0% contained with 3,271 acres burned. The new acreage number is due to better mapping. The lightning spark fire is burning north of Globe and is not threatening any structures. The Central West Zone Type 3 team took control of that fire this morning. The public can expect to see an increase in fire traffic across the area as additional resources continue arriving on scene through the weekend. With drier conditions expected this weekend, fire activity will also increase. The fire area is closed to the public. The Arizona Attorney General's office got back with Yavapai College on allegations the board violated the open meetings law. Yavapai College District Governing Board Chair Steve Brassidy says the Attorney General notified them that the board did not violate the law on 2 separate occasions as accused, and the matter is now closed. Tonto National Forest issued their final update on the Long Canyon fire on the Cave Creek Ranger District. The lightning caused fires 80% contained at 60 acres. Crews remain on scene dousing any remaining interior hotspots. DPS conducted a traffic detail between Cottonwood and Camp Verde Wednesday. During the detail, troopers made 35 traffic stops, issued 20 speed citations and 2 criminal speed citations, 4 cell phone violations, 2 reckless driving violations, and 2 street racing violations. Officials say they caught 2 drivers racing each other. One driver was charged with street racing 2 months ago, and the case is still pending, while the other driver was on probation for criminal speed and reckless driving. Both were arrested, and their vehicles were impounded. ADOT says there'll be early morning lane restrictions on Highway 260 next Monday east of Payson through Star Valley as crews continue to prepare for the Lion Springs Improvement Project. The highway will be intermittently reduced to 1 lane from 3:30 a.m. to 8 a.m. with flaggers and a pilot vehicle moving traffic through the work zone. Information on these stories and others can be found on our news page. Visit MyRadioPlace.com. With the news, I'm Paul David for Yavapai Broadcasting.
10: Sunny and clear today, another warm one and breezy. Easterly winds this afternoon into the 25-mile-per-hour range. Now we'll see those into the evening before quieting overnight. More of the same tomorrow, slightly cooler, maybe only a degree or so. And again, a breezy one on Saturday. Overnight low temps tonight, Flagstaff down to 51. Sedona 68, Prescott 62, Cottonwood 66. Highs tomorrow, Flagstaff 81, Sedona 94, Prescott 89, Cottonwood 98.
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0: Hardy. Everyone's on that song. Tim McGraw, Eric Church, Morgan Wallen, and Hardy with MacArthur. It's Chris Matthews. Happy to be hanging with you. A new country is coming up from Josh Ross and Hate How You Look, moving on. And throwing a good news story into your world as well. A Washington dog named Parker was stolen outside of a restaurant in early June, just a few weeks ago. Pictures of Parker are posted online. 10 days pass. Parker finally found when the Kirkland police say the community played a key role. The investigation does remain active, but detectives have pictures of both of the suspects who stole Parker. So it made its way all throughout the community, all over media, local media, social media. Parker was returned. The suspects, though, were not identified properly. But that's the key clue or key cue, really, for the public to not give up. Got to find those bad guys.
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4: Good day to you. I'm Brad Miller with your late day, early evening weather summary for this Friday, this 19th day of June 2026. While dry conditions over north central Arizona, she should linger with us through the weekend. No real mention of precipitation, a less than 10% chance, even in the higher elevations. If anything changes, it'll be the winds, easterly winds. 20 to 25 mile per hour gusts should be expected again tomorrow, as we've been seeing here this afternoon. Tomorrow night, some breeziness into the evening, and then clearing off again after some increased high cloudiness. Temperature-wise, tonight's lows, Flagstaff 51, Sedona 68, Prescott 62, Cottonwood 66, Payson overnight to 61 degrees. Highs tomorrow, slightly cooler than today, but only by a touch. Flagstaff 81, Sedona 94, Prescott 89, Cottonwood 98, Payson at 90 degrees.
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1: Arizona News Audio. Phoenix police arrest a man they say assaulted his father and tried to set his house on fire Thursday night. Police commander Mercedes Fortune says arriving officers found the victim with visible injuries while the son refused to leave the home.
2: They were working to safely approach the home when they saw smoke coming out of the home. Fire department had already arrived and they worked to extinguish the fire, and that's when this male suspect exited the residence and was taken into custody.
1: The Rock Canyon fire near the Arizona-Utah line now 10% contained after burning through almost 4,700 acres. No containment on the Sycamore fire north of Globe, which has burned almost 3,300 acres. Arizona's primary election period is closed. Callie Jones with the Secretary of State's office says the deadline to register is Monday. And if you're voting by mail, note next Wednesday.
3: The exact same day that early voting begins, June 24th, is when mail-in ballots will start hitting for people. And so that is when early voting starts, the same day that early ballots are mailed out.
1: Connie Weber, Arizona News Audio.
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9: Yavapai Broadcasting News, I'm Paul David. The National Interagency Fire Center says the national preparedness level was increased to 3 yesterday morning due to significant wildland fire activity across the country. Officials say several large fires continue to burn, further stretching wildfire fighting resources. Fire agencies responded to the Knapp Fire south of Prescott yesterday. The fire was stopped at 1.5 acres. Kaibab National Forest crews responded to the Bixler Fire on Bixler Mountain Thursday. The fire was burning 3 to 4 miles south of Williams and charred less than an acre. The Cottonwood and Prescott Police Departments are warning residents about a scam targeting customers of local banks and credit unions. Scammers are posing as federal fraud investigators and falsely claiming that a financial institution is being shut down. Victims are being told to withdraw funds, transfer money, or even send cash via FedEx to protect their money from seizure or loss. If you receive a call, text, or email making these claims, do not provide personal or account information and don't withdraw, transfer, or mail funds. Contact your financial institution directly using official contact information. AAA Arizona says a gallon of gas in Arizona dropped 19 cents this past week to $4.29 per gallon. It's the fourth week of declines. For the first time since March 30th, the national average has dropped below $4 to $3.99. Flagstaff has the highest price in the state at $4.62, while Tucson has the lowest price at $4.18. EV charging stations remain the same at 41 cents nationally and 43 cents in Arizona. There was a major drug bust along Highway 60 near Sholo this week. The Navajo County Sheriff's Office's MCAT, Sholo Police, and the Department of Homeland Security were involved in the arrest. Officials say they stopped 46-year-old Dominic Barlow of Tucson. Canine said alerted to the vehicle, at which time a search was conducted. Officials located 44 pounds of fentanyl pills hidden in food cans and boxes. The fentanyl has a street value of $2.1 million. Barlow was jailed on several felony drug charges and is being held on a $5 million cash-only bond. That's news from Yavapai Broadcasting.
10: Well, sunny and warm on this Juneteenth Friday. Some breeziness and gusts at times up to 25 miles per hour. The wind's active even into the evening and then quieting overnight. High temps today, Flagstaff 82, Sedona 95, Prescott 89, Cottonwood 98, slightly cooler tomorrow.
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From time to time, we like to put a little church on the radio for you. Laugh, guitars, and words that rhyme, and on the hands of time. 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

0: whatever it is you've got going on, I really appreciate you kicking off your weekend with us. 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
7: 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Good day to you. I'm Brad Miller with your late day, early evening weather summary for this Friday, this 19th day of June 2026. Well, dry conditions over north central Arizona, she should linger with us through the weekend. No real mention of precipitation, a less than 10% chance, even in the higher elevations. If anything changes, it'll be the winds, easterly winds. 20 to 25 mile per hour gusts should be expected again tomorrow, as we've been seeing here this afternoon. Tomorrow night, some breeziness into the evening and then clearing off again after some increased high cloudiness. Temperature-wise, tonight's lows, Flagstaff 51, Sedona 68, Prescott 62, Cottonwood 66, Payson overnight to 61 degrees. Highs tomorrow, slightly cooler than today, but only by a touch. Flagstaff 81, Sedona 94, Prescott 89, Cottonwood 98, Payson at 90 degrees.
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0: country, and she knows it. New country from Luke Bryan. I'm Chris Matthews. You can't have mine. Dylan Scott's coming up, and let's throw in some Tyler Hubbard as well.
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Little girl used to swing right there. I still see her pink bow and her brown hair. She's in the big city now, but she still calls home.

Dirt Cheap, Cody Johnson, Chris Matthews, about the Zaccia on a Friday, all right? There's an H involved in one of these guys. ZAC Zach Brown Band is up now and then. South of Sanity, new country from ZACH. Your buddy Zach Todd.

0: South of Sanity, Zag Top there. Just love everything he's doing lately. It's Chris Matthews. Happy Friday. Happy weekend. Get this going here and spreading some good news into your Friday. A Boston woman recently set up a puppy kissing booth. Haley is her name. A puppy is named Driver. Now, Driver, she says, is full of wholesome love and has set up a kissing booth so that visitors can come by. They can give him a pet. They can give him a treat. One kisser, Annie, came by and said it was well worth the trip and that people need the joy and unconditional love from a dog like Driver. So after the show, I'm setting up a kissing booth here in front of the radio station, but I'm only kissing dogs and no tongue.
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0: 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Kick it off in style. 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
1: 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So what are you waiting for? Turn it up.

0: Ride, ride, ride. That's Luke Bryan helping out George Burge. Chris Matthews helping you get to the end of Friday with some Luke Combs and Alexandra Kay. New country called Straight for the Heart, Straight Away.
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1: 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And on the hands of time. And you can thank God for that.

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1: 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And on the hands of time. And you can thank God for that.

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0: 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I'm Rich Krieger. 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
1: Across the country, opioid overdose deaths are going down. But in Arizona, they're rising. And it's not just opioids. 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

That's Jordan Davis with Bar None, Tucker Wetmore. Right before that, I'm Rich Krieger. Coming up Sunday, the longest day of the year. Also, we'll hear from Bailey Zimmerman.

0: That's Dan and Shay, their latest single, Say So. I'm Rich Krieger. Luke Combs coming up next.
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0: Hey, Jackson Dean here, and my new song, Make a Liar, is out now. Y'all go check it out.
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3: Happy Saturday. Here's a look at your forecast. Dry, breezy, and slightly cooler conditions are in store for this weekend. Today will be sunny with winds 5 to 15 miles an hour and gusts as high as 25 miles an hour today. Flagstaff seeing a high of 81, Sedona 94, Prescott 89, Cottonwood 98, and Payson with a high of 90. Tonight brings clear skies with winds 10 to 15 miles an hour. That's your Saturday forecast.
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0: Zach Top, South of Sanity. And this song is quickly becoming one of my most favorite songs. I've had it in my head for the last week. I just listen to it over and over. Like when I hear a song I like, I just listen to it over and over again. But I like this one, South of Sanity, Zach Top. 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
2: Happy Saturday. Here's a look at your forecast. Dry, breezy, and slightly cooler conditions are in store for this weekend. Today will be sunny with winds 5 to 15 miles an hour and gusts as high as 25 miles an hour today. Flagstaff's seeing a high of 81, Sedona 94, Prescott 89, Cottonwood 98, and Payson with a high of 90. Tonight brings clear skies with winds 10 to 15 miles an hour. That's your Saturday forecast.
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0: 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It's Ella Langley and Morgan Wallen. And Ella has a new puppy. She is helping to support a shelter that rescued 130 beagles from a biomedical research lab. So she wanted to meet the dogs. That was her intention. She was not going to adopt a new dog because she already has two. But a puppy named Joan, approached her, and evidently they fell in instant mutual love. So Ella Langley now has three dogs with a brand new puppy, and they're not all going to go out on the road with her. So she has a dog sitter. Does she FaceTime with the dogs? 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
2: 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Eric Church opens up about when he became the chief. Luke Combs talks about what he envies about Garth Brooks. 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
5: Happy Saturday. Here's a look at your forecast. Dry, breezy, and slightly cooler conditions are in store for this weekend. Today will be sunny with winds 5 to 15 miles an hour and gusts as high as 25 miles an hour today. Flagstaff seeing a high of 81, Sedona 94, Prescott 89, Cottonwood 98, and Payson with a high of 90. Tonight brings clear skies with winds 10 to 15 miles an hour. That's your Saturday forecast.
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Regarding the case of country music versus any other music on the radio, we, the judge and jury, find that those other stations are guilty of not playing good music. Yeah. Case dismissed.

0: The National Crisis Hotline is 988, should you ever need it. And yes, I'm going to repeat that every time I play this song because it's just so important. That's Dan and Shay and Say So. It'll be on their new album, which will be out on August 21st. The title track from the album, Young, just got released in video form. And it's so well done and it's so wise. I was watching the video thinking, wow, these guys got so wise. How did that happen? And then I realized that it's been 13 years since they first started releasing music together. 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
7: Happy Saturday. Here's a look at your forecast. Dry, breezy, and slightly cooler conditions are in store for this weekend. Today will be sunny with winds 5 to 15 miles an hour and gusts as high as 25 miles an hour today. Flagstaff seeing a high of 81, Sedona 94, Prescott 89, Cottonwood 98, and Payson with a high of 90. Tonight brings clear skies with winds 10 to 15 miles an hour. That's your Saturday forecast.
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0: He does have two kids of his own. That's John Morgan and Kid Myself. And if you have kids and you're wondering what your family is planning for Father's Day, are you hoping the answer is nothing? 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
1: Happy Saturday. Here's a look at your forecast. Dry, breezy, and slightly cooler conditions are in store for this weekend. Today will be sunny with winds 5 to 15 miles an hour and gusts as high as 25 miles an hour today. Flagstaff seeing a high of 81, Sedona 94, Prescott 89, Cottonwood 98, and Payson with a high of 90. Tonight brings clear skies with winds 10 to 15 miles an hour. That's your Saturday forecast.
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0: Oh, the man has jokes. He did co-write that one. That's Riley Green. I'm telling you, if you are dating, especially if you're on any dating apps, there's a new term that is making the rounds, goblintimacy. It's a combination of the words goblin and intimacy. Goblintimacy. It's when you show up for your first date, looking okay. You've got decent clothes on and you took a shower, but you didn't go all out. You didn't try to look your absolute best for that first date. The whole idea is to kind of set expectations a little bit lower. So if there's a second date, you don't have to stress out. You can just relax and be yourself. 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

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Yeah. Case dismissed.

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0: Bailey Zimmerman and Chevy Silverado. Was it a legally obtained Chevy Silverado? This happened in Canada early this week. A young man showed up for a meeting with his probation officer. A friend of his dropped him off and then came back when the meeting with the probation officer was done. And at that point, both the young man and his friend who had driven him to the meeting, they both got arrested because the truck had been reported as stolen. That's like two for one for the probation officer. 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
2: Join KVRD down here at the Pine Ridge Marketplace. That's formerly the Prescott Gateway Mall here in Prescott. And, of course, we are here with Jim Galoon. Did I get that right?
3: Correct.
2: Oh, my goodness. Senior Account Manager for Vitalant. And we are here with the same.

0: Pure Summer Blend Drive. Jim, what does that even mean?
1: Well, during the summertime, there's a critical need for blood because schools are out. They supply 25% of our blood resources during school time. With school being closed or out for the summertime and people vacationing, the need for blood is increased, but the donation decreased.
0: No kidding.
1: So
0: okay.
1: We have this three-day drive right here at Pine Ridge Marketplace to help hospital patients.
0: So it goes here today and tomorrow, and it goes till 4 p.m., correct?
1: 4 p.m., correct.
0: All right. Yeah. So I saw on the website that you can get a $15 bonus gift card. What if I'm a walk-in? Do I get that too?
1: Absolutely, yeah.
0: Oh, sweet.
1: So you can do a walk-in. You'll automatically enter to that. You just have to go to the coordinator portal and sign up for that, and they'll email you the gift certificate.
0: Okay. So do you have walk-in space here?
1: We will take walk-in space. We have about 40 appointments right now. But we'll take walk-ins, so if you're stopping by the shop for Father's Day, come on by, help hospital patients, and then help your dad.
0: There you go. I hear you can win a vehicle, too, yes?
1: Yes. We're giving away a Volkswagen 2026 Tahoe S, presented by the Valley Volkswagen Dealerships. And you'll automatically enter to that, too.
0: Now, normally, when I'm anywhere close to you guys, you just chase me with needles because I'm O negative.
1: Oh, yeah, we love you.
0: Okay, so you really are looking for O, right?
1: Type O blood, yes, emergency. We're in emergency need for that. The dude for the summertime.
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3: 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Eric Church opens up about when he became the chief. 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

0: If you haven't checked out his debut album, Ain't In It For My Health, the whole album is really solid. And so he's going to, you know, sit back and rest on his laurels, right? No, he's already got a new album basically done. According to him, it will not be out in 2026. It'll probably be out fairly early 2027. He's not messing around. Zach Top.
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0: Alexandra Kay and Straight for the Heart. Hi there, I'm Pappy G. Well, I saw this week. Jim Carrey is in talks to return for a How the Grinch Stole Christmas sequel. How do you feel about that? I'm excited about it. Ron Howard, I guess, is going to direct and produce it again. So, yeah, I think this is one of those sequels that just might work.
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0: Corey Kent, Coetzel in a Rocky Mountain Low. Hi there, I'm Babby G. What are you watching on television? I just finished watching the series The Burrows. That was pretty good. I know that the third season premiere of House of Dragon is out this weekend. And then I've been tied up in all of these documentaries on Netflix. Maternal Instinct. Have you seen this? Crazy stuff. Lots to see. Max McNown, Better Me For You, next.
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2: 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And I know we've covered it, but why is it so important, this blood drive?
3: Summertime is a crucial time for blood donations. 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
2: 700 per day?
3: Yes, throughout the state of Arizona to keep the supply in all the hospitals throughout the state.
2: Oh, that's absolutely insane. How many did you do yesterday? What's your goal here today?
3: We did 55 yesterday. Our goal here is 40, and tomorrow we need another 40. So that's over 100.
2: Is there a particular type of blood that you need more than others?
3: We'll take anything that's red.
2: Okay.
3: But we're looking for, we need a supply of type O blood.
2: Okay.
3: Type O negative. It's a universal blood donation.
2: So that's true.
3: You can donate for everybody.
2: And so when you make a blood donation, does it help multiple people?
3: Yes, it can. Multiple people. Because what we do is we split the donation into three components. Plasma, platelets, and then red cells, obviously.
2: Now, you said how many people that go into a hospital are actually going to need some sort of a blood transfusion?
3: Well, we have sources that one out of every seven patients who come to the hospital needs a blood transfusion.
2: That is absolutely amazing.
3: So that's why we have to keep the supply on the shelves full for the hospitals.
2: And, of course, if you do donate blood here today, you get to be in a special drawing?
3: Yes, you'll be automatically entered to be in a raffle, but entered to win a 2026 Volkswagen Tahoe. Tahoe, yes.
2: That is awesome. Goes on until 4 o'clock here today. The Pine Ridge Marketplace, the Save Our Summer Blood Drive, is underway.
3: Tomorrow is
2: also 11 to 4, so you can come back and do that tomorrow as well.
4: KVRD.
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0: 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What a great song. 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

0: Chesney and Carry On. Hi there, I'm Bobby G. Well, we were talking about songs that, well, celebrate dads. And there is a country list in the top five. Next Thing You Know, Jordan Davis. Drive by Alan Jackson. That's for Daddy Gene. Conway Twitty. That's My Job. Loretta Lynn with They Don't Make 'Em Like My Daddy. And at the very top, Love Without End. Amen. Just a few that made the list. Morgan Wallen, I Got Better. That's next.
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17: 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Down on the hands of time. And you can thank God for that.

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0: That's Luke Combs and Sleepless in a Hotel Room. Hi there, I'm Babby G. Well, Apple Music revealed their top 20 most streamed artists of all time. Number one, what did you think? I was thinking maybe Taylor Swift, but it looks like Drake came in first. Taylor was second. Future came in third. Morgan Wallen came in at number eight, and Post Malone was 10th.
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2: Well, the Save Our Summer Blood Drive continues. It goes until 4 o'clock here this afternoon. Jackie Best along with you on KVRD. We're done at 2. Maybe I'll be out of the chair by 2. Jim Galoon is along with us, Senior Account Manager for Vitalant. And there are still open spots for people to donate here today, correct?
3: 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And thank you for joining us and partnering with Vitalant. 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
2: well, thank you
3: for donating, too.
2: Well, that's what he mostly loves, because I am of the variety. Pine Ridge Marketplace, formerly the Prescott Gateway Mall. We are set up at the food court with arrows pointing down that direction to go to the blood drive here. And so how many people are you trying to get into the chairs here today?
3: We need at least 40 people.
2: Okay.
3: Okay. It's doing well right now, but we do take walk-ins.
2: Beautiful. Okay,
3: so it'll take a process about 40, 45 minutes, depending on the individual. And if we're looking for first-time donors, too.
2: Yes.
3: Because the population's getting older.
2: Yes.
3: All right? So the need for blood still increases, but the population's getting older. So we need young people come down, join the fun, and help the community out.
2: Certainly so. And you're here tomorrow, 11 to 4.
3: Yes.
2: So do you suggest walk-ins or appointments for tomorrow?
3: Please make an appointment. Go to vitalant.org. 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
13: It's true, we do like to take the high road. However, we still got some friends in low places. Heck, we play country music for everybody.

0: Latest from Dan and Shay, that say so. Hi, I'm Bobby G. Got Jordan Davis, Sean Morgan, and Chris Stapleton coming up next.
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4: 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Eric Church opens up about when he became the Chief. 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

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She put the SOB in sober. 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
1: That's John Party and Boots Off. Speaking of John, John defended Zach Topp's Southern accent, despite being from Washington State. 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I love it. 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

0: That's Luke Combs, Be By You. Hi there, I'm Bobby G. Well, it's in theaters finally. People have been waiting for Toy Story 5, and, well, it's in theaters this weekend. Toy Story 5 is also there, and The Death of Robin Hood also in theaters this weekend.
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0: That's Luke Bryan, country, and she knows it. Hi, I'm Bobby G. Got Low Cash on the way. Alan Jackson and Josh Ross. Hate How You Look, moving on next.
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A hand on a hand's a time. 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

0: Stella Langley, Morgan Wallen, and I Can't Love You Anymore. Hi there, I'm Bobby G. Well, some sad news this last week. Former child actress Davy Chase passed away. Meningitis, blood infections, and sepsis, they're saying was the cause. She was 35 years old. You'd know her as the animated voice of Lilo in Lilo and Stitch, and also Samara in The Ring. Justin Moore, Time's a Ticking, next.
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0: Jason Aldean and Don't Tell on Me. Hi there, I'm Bobby G. Well, Spider-Man is going to be out July 31st in theaters. The trailer is out now, but everyone's talking about the new Spider-Man popcorn bucket. And Cinemark looks like they are topping the buckets, including a bucket for popcorn and incorporates the drink with Spider-Man's web. Pretty cool. If you haven't seen it, it's all over social media. It'll be in theater soon.
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0: Riley Green and Think As You Drunk I Am. What a great song. Lauren Elena on the way. Bailey Zimmerman and Chase Matthew with Darlin' next.
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3: Well, hello and welcome to American Country Countdown. I'm your host, Ryan Fox, and last week on the show, Ella Langley had the number one song in the land for the second straight week with Be Her. Can she do it again? Or will our special guest this weekend, Josh Ross, knock her out of that spot with his latest hit, Hey, How You Look? We're going to find out. Plus, Josh is going to tell us all about the success of that song and touring with Dan and Shay this fall. And speaking of success, Lenny Wilson knows a thing or two about that, but how do you find success when playing live? Lenny talks all about that here this hour from the ACC O'Reilly Auto Parts studio. But first, she kicks off the countdown with a song that was an ACC world premiere last weekend. Lenny Wilson and John Mayer, Bone Keys Wallet, American Country Countdown.
2: Number

Keys Wallet, an ACC debut this weekend from Lainey Wilson and John Mayer, number 30 on American Country Countdown. It's Ryan Fox, and what you eating lately? Maybe a burger? Well, according to Food & Wine Magazine, these are the top five best-tasting burgers in the USA. And number five is McDonald's. Number four on this list belongs to Wendy's. In-N-Out Burger has managed to snag third place. Coming in hot as the runner-up is Burger King. And the top-tasting burger, according to the latest research, belongs to Five Guys. Like mine with extra cheese, please. Meanwhile, flipping the patties on number 29, maybe with some Dunkin' Donuts in her hand, Stella Lefty. It's Boston, ACC. On a train.

Water to Wedding, Graylin James, up 1 to 28 on American Country Countdown. It's Ryan Fox, and it's potentially a streak that could push his career to the next level. Back-to-back song success for newcomer Josh Ross, who could have his second career number one song this weekend on ACC. We'll get to that with Josh after his first chart topper, Single Again, American Country Countdown. I know.

0: hit number one here in ACC back in July of last year. Josh Ross, Single Again on American Country Countdown. It's Ryan hanging this weekend with Josh on the show. Man, that song was huge for you. And then this one this weekend, you got a chance at another number one with Hey How You Look. Looks like things are going well for you. Pretty wild.
1: Dude, it's crazy. I guess hopefully it's a good streak that I'm starting. Second time around feels a little better than the first, so that's always good, I guess, right?
0: Does it? Does it feel like things are starting to move a little more your way?
1: Totally, and I feel like it's nice that this one hasn't taken as long as the first one did. You know, it's a little more reassuring, and it's been so cool, man, especially like the live show. Like just watching it grow on the road has been like that's where I'm the most happy, and that's where I have the most fun, and just watching that's been really cool.
0: Yes. So with Hate How You Look, what about this song when you first heard it was like, man, I got to cut this one?
1: Yeah, I mean, Buddy sent it to me, Kristen Yancey, and some of the writers on it had never had like a song on the radio. And there was just something about it. It's like it felt different. It felt fresh. It felt like not what was on the radio, which I really kind of love. And it just like, I love a song that's got like a sad lyric, but it's still, if you weren't paying attention to the lyrics, you'd be like, this is just an up-tempo, fun song.
0: Right.
1: But it's sad. I always think that's just like the coolest thing. And I was like, I just cut it. I put it in the live show before I even, you know, released it or any of that kind of stuff. And it was just like, I feel like this is the next thing. And we were debating on that and one other song for the next radio single at the time. And I'm so glad we went with Hate How You Look. So worked out well.
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1: Dan and Shay, number 27, Say So on American Country Countdown. It's Ryan Fox, and I'd say Dan and Shay did exceptionally well representing the USA, singing the national anthem at the World Cup recently.

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0: An ACC number one from this weekend in 2023, Morgan Wallen, last night on American Country Countdown. It's Ryan Fox. And when you think about Morgan, he certainly thinks outside the box when it comes to everything he does, from his live shows to how he releases his music. Fresh face Josh Ross is doing something out of the norm, which we break down with him after the song that moves up four spots this weekend on ACC, Dustin Lynch, Easy to Love.
1: Number 20.

0: Dustin Lynch, number 26 on American Country Countdown. That is Easy to Love. It's Ryan, and Josh Ross is hanging with us this weekend on the show. Josh, a few minutes ago, you were telling us how sometimes you'll break out a new song in your concerts, just kind of see how things are going. Not many artists do that, where it's almost like a focus group at your shows. Do you do that a lot?
1: I do it if I have the time. Like if I can convince the band to learn something and we're not in like a rush, because we're always, you know, we don't have a lot of time in sound checks and we don't have rehearsal days because we're on the road so much. So it's like, hey guys, I wrote the song yesterday, or somebody sent me the song. Can we learn it in 30 minutes and play it? And they're just like, you know, so, but I just do it because it's like, again, it's, you know, how does the crowd react? Are they moving? Even if they don't know the words, it's like, are they learning some of the words? And that's just like a body language vibe thing that I was like, try to figure out. And yeah, I'm glad I did that with this one for sure.
0: Well, it seems to be working.
1: Thanks. Yeah, no, it's been super cool.
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Oklahoma X's, Lauren Elena and Chase Matthew, number 25 on American Country Countdown. It's Ryan Fox with all the hits and the stars. And when you're a superstar singer, what's the difference between giving a good show and having a good show? This came up in conversation recently between our girl Lainey Wilson and our new collab partner John Mayer. We break it down in two songs. Hold on. First, though, Zach John King, Get to Drinking, American Country Countdown. No.

0: Alliance, former ACC number one, 4x4 by you, Lainey Wilson, on American Country Countdown. It's Ryan, and Lainey Wilson and John Mayer are collaborating together on a new song called Phone Keys Wallet. I'd be out of luck, lost if I ever up and lose. Yeah, Jesus Jones, mama, my phone keys wallet in you. We just heard it back at number 30 on this week's survey. But the two are also collaborating with Stories from the Road and discussing a conundrum that a lot of stars like them face.
1: There is a difference between giving a good show and having a good show.
2: Oh, somebody better write that down for me.
1: We're recording it. You're always giving a good show. You're not always having a good show. If you can have a good show while you give a good show, that's the best. You're not always going to have.
2: That just put a lot into perspective for me.
1: But you're always going to give a good show. It'd be nice if you could enjoy it too.
2: Yeah.
1: But if at the end of the night it turned out they all had the time of their life and you're going to go shower it off and go,
2: Yeah. And then when I talk to my band afterwards, and I'm like, at times I'm like, that was the best show we have ever played. And they're like, really?
1: I know.
2: And then they come off the stage and they're like, that was the show.
1: I know. And because you're counting all these little things in your head as you're going, yep, put it in the mistake pile. Yep, put it in the mistake pile. And then you forget that they're in the audience. They're all here ready to have a great time. They've seen their friends. They're a couple drinks in. They're having the time of their life. All you got to do is just sing the tunes.
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He just played his very first arena show with Luke Bryan recently. Shane Prophet sitting just outside the countdown this weekend. It's Long Live Country on American Country Countdown. It's Ryan. Thank you so much for spending part of your weekend with us. And for Parker McCollum, being country is more than just saying you're country. Hold on, he explained.

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0: McCollum with an ACC Extra. That's pretty hard. On American Country Countdown, I'm Ryan. And recently on the Like a Farmer podcast, Parker opened up about something that is near and dear to him, the country lifestyle.
1: Let people get a little taste of that life, and they're going to realize that there's a reason why it's stuck around as long as it has, man. It's good. That slow and easy life, away from all the BS, with a good woman and on a little piece of land, and it sounds so cliche, but it is for a reason, dude. It's good, and it's good for your soul. It's good for your bloodline. It's good for your everything. It's good for business, and you know, I think the more and more people that find out about that, the better.
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